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0: 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I was like, what's the point, you know?
1: Radio Purga.

Would you cry if you saw me crying? And would you save my soul tonight? Would you tremble if I touched your lips? Or would you laugh? Oh, please tell me this.